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1: I'm Breaker 19, this here's a rubber duck. You got a copy on me, Pigpen, come on. Yeah, 10-4, Pigpen, for sure, for sure. By golly, it's clean clear to Flagtown, come on. Yeah, it's a big 10-4 there, Pigpen. Yeah, we definitely got the front door, good buddy. Mercy sakes alive, looks like we got us a convoy.
2: It was the dark of the moon on the 6th of June in a Kenworth pulling logs. Cab over Pete with a reefer on and a Jimmy hauling hogs. We was headed for Bear on I-10 about a mile out of Shaggy Town. I says, Pigpen, this here's the rubber duck and I'm about to put the hammer down.

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1: 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By the time we hit that Chi-town, and Bears was getting smart. 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
4: Manitoukan Oilfield Services, Inc. invites members of the public to attend an open house regarding a proposed land use bylaw amendment for its existing Conklin operations. The proposed amendment would add industrial and general as a discretionary use within the existing rural district, or RD, for the property legally described as SW-16-77-8W4M, DML-250032, located on Leismer Road, approximately 5.5 kilometers from the Conklin Corner. The amendment would support the continued operation of the existing industrial facility. A development permit will be required before any future development proceeds. The public open house will be held Thursday, August 26, 2026 from 3 p.m. to 8 p.m. at the Conklin Multiplex. Members of the public are encouraged to attend, learn more about the proposed amendment, ask questions, and provide comments.
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0: Alberta. 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

0: 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We're right. We'll play another time. Sounds more like us.
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1: 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Merci. 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Dansikia.
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1: Manitoukan Oilfield Services, Inc. invites members of the public to attend an open house regarding a proposed land use bylaw amendment for its existing Conklin operations. The proposed amendment would add industrial and general as a discretionary use within the existing rural district, or RD, for the property legally described as SW-16-77-8W4M, DML-250032, located on Leismer Road, approximately 5.5 kilometers from the Conklin Corner. The amendment would support the continued operation of the existing industrial facility. A development permit will be required before any future development proceeds. The public open house will be held Thursday, August 26, 2026, from 3 p.m. to 8 p.m. at the Conklin Multiplex. Members of the public are encouraged to attend, learn more about the proposed amendment, ask questions, and provide comments.
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1: Manitoukan Oilfield Services, Inc. invites members of the public to attend an open house regarding a proposed land use bylaw amendment for its existing Conklin operations. The proposed amendment would add industrial and general as a discretionary use within the existing rural district, or RD, for the property legally described as SW-16-77-8W4M, DML-250032, located on Leismer Road, approximately 5.5 kilometers from the Conklin Corner. The amendment would support the continued operation of the existing industrial facility. A development permit will be required before any future development proceeds. The public open house will be held Thursday, August 26, 2026, from 3 p.m. to 8 p.m. at the Conklin Multiplex. Members of the public are encouraged to attend, learn more about the proposed amendment, ask questions, and provide comments.
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0: Willow Lake Métis Nation is proud to host its 23rd annual Métis Festival, Saturday, September 12th at the Anzac Recreational Center. Join us from 11 until 5 for this family-friendly day that is full of celebration, tradition, and community spirit. Enjoy entertainment from Rock and Fiddle, the talent show that includes jigging, fiddling, moose calling, and so much more. The Willow Lake Métis Nation 23rd Annual Métis Festival, Saturday, September 12th at the Anzac Recreation Center.
1: Manitoban Oilfield Services, Inc. invites members of the public to attend an open house regarding a proposed land use bylaw amendment for its existing Conklin operations. The proposed amendment would add industrial and general as a discretionary use within the existing rural district, or RD, for the property legally described as SW-16-77-8W4M, DML-250032, located on Leismer Road, approximately 5.5 kilometers from the Conklin Corner. The amendment would support the continued operation of the existing industrial facility. A development permit will be required before any future development proceeds. The public open house will be held Thursday, August 26, 2026, from 3 p.m. to 8 p.m. at the Conklin Multiplex. Members of the public are encouraged to attend, learn more about the proposed amendment, ask questions, and provide comments.
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1: I've been all across this country, from the East Coast to the West. And I've been asked about 1,000 times what places I like best. While I've had to base my answers on the friendly people I have found. And if you're inclined to take the time, this is where you'll find my stomping ground.

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1: No.
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0: Manitoulin Oil Oilfield Services, Inc. invites members of the public to attend an open house regarding a proposed land use bylaw amendment for its existing Conklin operations. The proposed amendment would add industrial and general as a discretionary use within the existing rural district, or RD, for the property legally described as SW-16-77-8W4M, DML 250032, located on Leismer Road, approximately 5.5 kilometers from the Conklin Corner. The amendment would support the continued operation of the existing industrial facility. A development permit will be required before any future development proceeds. The public open house will be held Thursday, August 26, 2026, from 3 p.m. to 8 p.m. at the Conklin Multiplex. Members of the public are encouraged to attend, learn more about the proposed amendment, ask questions, and provide comments.
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0: Willow Lake Métis Nation is proud to host its 23rd annual Métis Festival, Saturday, September 12th at the Anzac Recreational Center. 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

He's a ranch hand in a pinch, man. Hotter than the red on a cattle brand. Cause she's a gold digger with a quick trigger. A cast iron skillet swinging lid flipper. Now he's a double wide on the county line. Sipping on a six pack of Lone Star Light. She did him dirty, took him.

horseback. Now he's a buckskin, 15 hands, five-time team road champion. She never liked him, she don't need him. Hell, she don't even know how to feed him. She ain't a cowgirl.

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This is Alberta's best country, the Windspeaker Radio Network.

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0: Good morning. I'm Sean Burke with a look at news and sports on the Windspeaker Radio Network. Alberta Premier Daniel Smith says the new province's health care cards will now have expiry dates, matching the renewal dates of a driver's license or the Alberta ID card. Smith says the change is intended to prevent fraud and address concerns that Alberta has roughly 500,000 more health care cards than people living in the province. She says the system is designed to ensure only current residents are receiving taxpayer-funded health coverage. The cards expire every 5 years and must be renewed along with provincial identification. The move has drawn criticism from Friends of Medicare, which argues the new requirement could create additional barriers to accessing health care. An Indigenous community in northern Alberta is suing the province over its response to a major wildfire in 2023. The East Prairie Métis Settlement alleges firefighting resources and communication were inadequate as the Grizzly Complex wildfire burned through about 90% of the settlement's land, destroying 54 homes and outbuildings. The lawsuit also claims non-Métis areas were prioritized while the fire intensified near the community. The province has not yet filed a statement of defense, and the allegations have not been tested in court. Both sides say they won't comment further while the case is before the courts. Calgarians could face temporary water restrictions again next month as the city carries out planned maintenance on the Bears Paw feeder main. Mayor Jeremy Farkas says the line, which supplies about 60% of the region's treated water, will be shut down for less than a week in September while crews complete work on a new pumping station. The city says the closure is not related to the water shortage, and any restrictions would depend on weather and overall demand. More work is planned for October, and that could bring about 4 weeks of additional conservation measures. And the Edmonton International Fringe Festival is wrapped up with record-breaking numbers. Festival organizers say more than 825,000 people visited fringe sites during the 11-day event, with more than 142,000 tickets sold to 209 indoor productions. The festival also recorded 550 sold-out performances and returned more than $1.5 million directly to the artists. As North America's largest and longest-running fringe festival, organizers estimate this year's event will generate more than $20 million in local economic impact. 11 popular shows have also been held over for additional performances this week. In sports, Major League Baseball action, Jays losing 8-3 to the Yankees. They open a series at home against KC tomorrow, first pitch at 5:07. Weekend CFL action, Elks over the Bombers, 23-19 Friday. Ticats losing 39-20 to the Argos. And the Lions beat the Riders, the final 30-16. That's a look at news and sports. To find more stories from across our province, visit our websites at cfweradio.ca and cjwe.ca. Weather's next.
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0: Windspeaker Radio Network weather brought to you by Air North, the Yukon's airline. For Chippenwood, Buffalo, cloudy, slight chance of showers this morning, and the risk of a thundershower. Clearing through the morning and a high of 24. Fort McMurray, a few showers ending near noon, then cloudy, risk of a thundershower this morning, and high of 24. Grand Prairie and Horse Lake First Nation, sunny, and high of 26. Edmonton, Ladue County, cloudy, slight chance of showers this morning, clearing through the afternoon, windy, and high 24. Calgary, Satina and Siksika Nation, clearing, and high of 24. Slave Lake, cloudy, 40% chance of showers this morning, risk of a thundershower, clearing, and high of 23. Lethbridge, Piikani Nation, sunny and windy, and high of 25. Medicine Hat, some sun and cloud, windy, and high 26. Lac La Biche, Coal Lake, and Bonnyville, showers this morning, risk of a thundershower as well. About 10 to 20 millimeters on the way, windy, and high 19. Red Deer County, cloudy, and a slight chance of showers this morning, clearing through the afternoon, windy, and high 23. Peace River, sunny, and a high of 25. and an eye level sunny up to 26.
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Gateway Music Hall in Edmonton, October 27th. It's Owen Riegling. And it's Monday. How is it Monday already? Sean in the Morning, 6:13 with Tracy Bird, and I'm from the country.

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0: Small town Southern man, it's Alan Jackson. 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In Edmonton, 98.5, 88.7 in Red Deer. It's Sean in the morning, 6:20, and welcome to your Monday, back from the weekend. Just me, or did that fly by? I was just settling in. I was just starting to get relaxed. I was just starting to enjoy myself. Then all of a sudden, 4:10 this morning. Nicole reached her arm over. It's okay, sweetie. Just felt like it flew by. I don't know. Anyway, I want to hear about your weekend. That's what we do on Mondays. Highlight of your weekends. If you got up to something fun, something interesting, something you want to share, there's a few ways you can. 866-909-7771. You can text, you can call. I would love to hear about it. I will live vicariously through your fantastic plans. Now, let's find out what we're celebrating today. Every day has some sort of thing you can celebrate. Good morning, Kareen.
1: Hey, good morning, Sean.
0: Happy Monday.
1: Well, happy Monday for a few minutes.
0: What does that mean? It's August 24th. What are we celebrating? Complaining?
1: A little bit of complaining. We're going to start off with a moaning and groaning Monday and complain about the weather.
0: A lot of people have been. It's too hot. It's too cold. Too much rain. Not enough rain. It seems to be the same way all the time.
1: Yeah, we go through this for every season, I'm noticing.
0: Oh, yeah. Too much of this. Not enough of that. It was too short. It was too long. It was too hot. It was too cold. All the things.
1: There is no pleasing us.
0: There really isn't. It's the mosquitoes I could do without.
1: Oh, and the little no-see-em bugs. Oh.
0: I got bit in the forehead. It looked like I had a horn.
1: Well, if you look a little closer, there's two of them there, Sean.
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Ride the River at Shawnee Kish. Monday morning with Sean, 6:29. Somebody in Calgary had a great weekend. $15,000 bonanza Saturday night. One winner got their card at the Marshall Drugs. Congrats. We play again come Thursday. It's Mark Wills now. This is the Wind Speaker Radio Network.

0: Brooks and Dunn on the Wing Speaker Radio Network. 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Sean in the morning, back from the weekend. Welcome to your Monday, 6:35. A little extra coffee this morning after just a lovely weekend. Hope you had a nice one, too. Nice and relaxing. A little quick for my liking, but it is what it is. I'd love to hear about your weekend highlights at 866-909-7771. Now, let's talk about this week, specifically Wednesday. You're being invited to the grand opening of the Sixka Healing Lodge Recovery Community. Start time is 9:30 this coming Wednesday. And Joseph Crowfoot Clark is the operations and facilities operator. And he talks about the vision for the Healing Lodge Recovery Community.
1: The vision of the Sitsika Edeso Ganapioyas Healing Lodge Recovery Community is to create a safe, supportive, and culturally grounded place where individuals can heal from substance use challenges and rebuild their lives. It's more than a treatment facility. It's actually a recovery community where people can live, learn, heal, grow, while being supported by their peers, staff, elders, and cultural knowledge keepers. We also offer a recovery-focused environment that combines evidence-based practices, Western philosophies, with Sitsika ways of knowing and being. So residents will have access to recovery programming, life skills development, cultural activities, land-based learnings, wellness supports, and opportunities to reconnect with family and community and purpose. Culture is at the heart of everything that we do as Sitsika. And for many Indigenous people, healing is the most effective when it includes the reconnection with identity, our language, our teachings, our land, our ceremony, and our communities. At the lodge, we'll have participants. We call them relatives because in our community, we're really tight-knit community. Our relatives will have the opportunity to participate in cultural activities and connect with elders as well as knowledge keepers. And then they get to engage in traditional teachings, take part in land-based experiences. We recognize that healing also is not only a clinical process, but we have clinical supports, but we also bring belonging and cultural connection and restoration of relationships.
0: It's the grand opening of the Sixka Healing Lodge Recovery Community. If you want to join in the celebration, it's happening Wednesday. That's August 26th, and start time is 9:30. The celebration will include a traditional welcome, ribbon-cutting ceremony, a lunch, and some guided facility tours as well. If you'd like some more details, what you got to do is stop by Sarah's blog at cjwe.ca.
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0: 97. 103.5 in Lethbridge. Last time for everything. Monday morning, 6:48, and it's Sean. Had a rather funny little moment at about 4:15 this morning. Just freshly out of the shower, so I walk over to the dresser. Nick's sleeping, so are the dogs. There's a lot of going on. So I'm getting ready, and I grab some stuff out of the dresser, and I throw my underwear on, and I hear, "Good for you. You were able to put them on without sitting down. What a great way to start the week." Thanks, babe. It's like, go to bed and leave me alone. Thought I'd chance it. Took the chance and it paid off. Most days I'm sitting down. 15 this morning in Edmonton, Calgary, Satina, Sikskina Nation at 13, 15 Fort Mackinwood, Buffalo, Lethbridge, Medicine at Pekani Nations at 12, 15 in Lloyd, Cold Lake, Lac La Vish, and Bonnyville at 16, 13, Red Deer, GP, Horse Lake, First Nation, and Peace River, and Slave Lake is sitting at 14. My buddy Rick's back. He was in Winnipeg he's working out there. Now he's back, and I think his head's caving in.
1: Nothing like an allergy attack to start off your Monday.
0: God, I had one yesterday. I can't tell you what I'm allergic to.
1: I have no idea what's attacked me this morning, but it's quite aggressive.
0: Walking around the...
1: Oh, no, I got to carry a box of Kleenex and a garbage bag around with me because my head is leaking.
0: It's a good look.
1: Yeah, it is. Well, doesn't matter what I do, it's not going to improve.
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3: 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Namatnik. 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Namatnik. Right. 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Right. 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

name is Josh Stump. It's called Nobody Roads. My name is Sean. Hello. Welcome to your Monday, 657. News, weather, and sports on the way for you next. And guess the song. Your chance to win a request coming up in just a bit. Coca-Cola Cowboy, it's Mel Tillis on the Windspeaker Radio Network.

0: Good morning. I'm Sean Burke with a look at news and sports on the Windspeaker Radio Network. Alberta Premier Daniel Smith says the new province's health care cards will now have expiry dates, matching the renewal dates of a driver's license or the Alberta ID card. Smith says the change is intended to prevent fraud and address concerns that Alberta has roughly 500,000 more health care cards than people living in the province. She says the system is designed to ensure only current residents are receiving taxpayer-funded health coverage. The cards expire every 5 years and must be renewed along with provincial identification. The move has drawn criticism from Friends of Medicare, which argues the new requirement could create additional barriers to accessing health care. An Indigenous community in northern Alberta is suing the province over its response to a major wildfire in 2023. The East Prairie Métis Settlement alleges firefighting resources and communication were inadequate as the Grizzly Complex wildfire burned through about 90% of the settlement's land, destroying 54 homes and outbuildings. The lawsuit also claims non-Métis areas were prioritized while the fire intensified near the community. The province has not yet filed a statement of defense, and the allegations have not been tested in court. Both sides say they won't comment further while the case is before the courts. Calgarians could face temporary water restrictions again next month as the city carries out planned maintenance on the Bear's Paw feeder main. Mayor Jeremy Farkas says the line, which supplies about 60% of the region's treated water, will be shut down for less than a week in September while crews complete work on a new pumping station. The city says the closure is not related to the water shortage, and any restrictions would depend on weather and overall demand. More work is planned for October, and that could bring about 4 weeks of additional conservation measures. And the Edmonton International Fringe Festival is wrapped up with record-breaking numbers. Festival organizers say more than 825,000 people visited fringe sites during the 11-day event, with more than 142,000 tickets sold to 209 indoor productions. The festival also recorded 550 sold-out performances and returned more than $1.5 million directly to the artists. As North America's largest and longest-running fringe festival, organizers estimate this year's event will generate more than $20 million in local economic impact. 11 popular shows have also been held over for additional performances this week. In sports, Major League Baseball action, Jays losing 8-3 to the Yankees. They open a series at home against KC tomorrow, first pitch at 5:07. Weekend CFL action, Elks over the Bombers, 23-19 Friday. Ticats losing 39-20 to the Argos. And the Lions beat the Riders, the final 30-16. That's a look at news and sports. To find more stories from across our province, visit our websites at cfweradio.ca and cjwe.ca. Weather's next.
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0: Windspeaker Radio Network weather brought to you by Air North, the Yukon's airline. For Chippenwood, Buffalo, cloudy, slight chance of showers this morning, and the risk of a thundershower. Clearing through the morning and a high of 24. Fort McMurray, a few showers ending near noon, then cloudy, risk of a thundershower this morning, and a high of 24. Grand Prairie and Horse Lake First Nations, sunny, and a high of 26. Edmonton, Ladue County, cloudy, slight chance of showers this morning, clearing through the afternoon, windy, and a high of 24. Calgary, Satina and Siksika Nation, clearing, and a high of 24. Slave Lake, cloudy, 40% chance of showers this morning, risk of a thundershower, clearing, and a high of 23. Lethbridge, Piikani Nation, sunny and windy, and a high of 25. Medicine Hat, some sun and cloud, windy, and high 26. Lac La Biche, Coal Lake, and Bonnyville, showers this morning, risk of a thundershower as well, about 10 to 20 millimeters on the way, windy, and the high 19. Red Deer County, cloudy, and a slight chance of showers this morning, clearing through the afternoon, windy, and the high 23. Peace River, sunny, and a high of 25. And an eye level, sunny, up to 26.
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Whiskey Wings. Monday morning with Sean back from the weekend. Hello, 7-Eleven. Stick around. Mondays can be tough. You know, I'd be dragging a little bit because the weekend was just a ho-ho. Well, we'll give you a chance to win a request. Maybe a song's what you need. Stick around. Guess the song. Coming up in minutes. Stella Lefley now. This is the Windspeaker Radio Network. It's just another Friday.

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For Chip at 89.9, 88.7 in Red Deer, and modern day Bonnie and Clyde. Sean in the morning, welcome to your Monday, 7:18. Hope you had a fantastic weekend. I would like to hear about it if you got up to something interesting, something fun, something important to you. 866-909-7771. Pretty relaxing weekend at the Berkey House. Got a lot of yard work taken care of. More stuff. You know, things are starting to die. So you got to clean up some of the stuff and deal with some of the bugs and things. And I couldn't help but notice, and I don't want to do this to you. I don't want to do it. Lots of leaves on my lawn. Lots of yellow leaves. It's August 24th. Is it soon? I don't know. I'm just telling you. Fall's on the way and I'm here for it. It's my favorite season. I quite enjoy fall. As far as the temps go this morning, we're at 14 in Edmonton, 13 in Calgary, Satin Osiska Nation, 15 Fort Mac and Wood Buffalo, 12 in Lethbridge, Medicine at Pecani Nation, Lloyd's at 15, 16 in Cold Lake, Lac La Biche, and Bonnyville, Red Deer, GP, Horse Lake, First Nation, Peace River, and Slave Lake, all sitting at 14. Now, let us give you a chance to win a request, and I've decided that because of those leaves and the amount that are falling, this week it's all songs about fall. Have I jinxed things a little bit? Probably. It's all my fault. Songs about fall. If you can tell me the name of this one from Eddie Rabbit, and it's fallish, give me a call. In the-

0: It's Monday. I don't want you thinking too hard. If you know what that's called and you want to hear a song, give me a ring at 866-909-7771. 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
1: Manitoban Oilfield Services, Inc. invites members of the public to attend an open house regarding a proposed land use bylaw amendment for its existing Conklin operations. The proposed amendment would add industrial and general as a discretionary use within the existing rural district, or RD, for the property legally described as SW-16-77-8W4M, DML-250032, located on Leismer Road, approximately 5.5 kilometers from the Conklin Corner. The amendment would support the continued operation of the existing industrial facility. A development permit will be required before any future development proceeds. The public open house will be held Thursday, August 26, 2026 from 3 p.m. to 8 p.m. at the Conklin Multiplex. 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

Man of constant sorrow, the Soggy Bottom Boys. 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Guess the song this week. It's all songs that sort of kind of have a little bit to do with fall. That's what we're going with. And it was an Eddie Rabbit song this morning. In the moon.

0: love a rainy night.
1: There it is. Who's this?
0: It's Herb and Sophie.
1: Hey, how you doing, you two? It's been forever. I was starting to worry.
2: Busy life.
1: You're just busy being in love. That's all.
0: Well, that's all.
1: Yeah. You guys have a good weekend?
0: Oh, yeah.
1: Good to hear. Which one did you go to?
2: Alexander.
1: And then Alexander, yeah. Looked like it was a busy weekend. I got a picture from Ann. Ann's the one who always calls and says, go Canucks, go. What song did you want to hear today, you two?
2: I don't know. Good song to start off the week.

broadcasting throughout the province on CFWE in the north and CJWE in the south. 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

0: There you have it. Blackhawk. This is the Wind Speaker Radio Network in Edmonton. 98.5, 88.1 in Calgary. Great song of the day. Some classic Kenny and Dolly coming up here in just a moment. 7:35. It is Monday with Sean. It's August 24th. If you missed a birthday over the weekend. Oh, my goodness. Or you know someone celebrating today. Send me all the deets. 866-909-7771. And I want to hear about the highlights of your weekend. Came across the greatest clip ever. Well, I don't know that it's the greatest clip ever, but it's pretty darn funny. If my wife is trying to get a hold of me in the house somewhere, usually it's a text. Sweetie, where are you? There's no shot, no yelling. We're just not that couple. But at the Iowa State Fair, they had the husband calling championships, and these were the top three. I don't know.
1: Okay, that's it. One last time.
0: Oh my gosh. Wow.
1: Risty, it's ready. I got pancakes cooking on the stove. Risty Bryce. It's your wife again. So come in for breakfast. 525,600 pancakes. 525,000 cakes made this year. Listen, I know I'm loud and annoying and crazy, but I love you. Great.

0: God. Now, keep in mind, these are the championships. So there would have been a lot of practicing before that. Imagine living next door. Carol's practicing for the husband calling championships again. Oh, you want to go shopping or something? It's going to be a couple hours. I'm sorry, if I'm hearing that, I'm going the other way. Like, I'm hiding in the basement.
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0: Monday morning with Sean at 7:42. Let's take you back to 1985. Number one on the Billboard Country Charts, Real Love by Kenny and Dolly. So we're going to play that in just a sec. Found a great interview, actually, on YouTube. YouTube's got some cool stuff on it. So there's some weird stuff, but there's some cool stuff on it, too. It was actually Dolly and Kenny interviewing each other. And Kenny had this question for Dolly.
9: What do you want to ask me?
10: Well, what do you want to ask me?
9: Do you always wear high heels? Just so I know.
10: Well, I do. Most of the time. Well, I don't when I sleep, but I have them by my bed.
9: I have to tell you, I have this fantasy. Well,
10: you do?
9: I want to.
10: You do?
9: Slow down. I want to come see you someday when you're in sweatpants and tennis shoes.
10: Maybe in another life. In another life.

0: 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It's Monday with Sean, 7:50. Hello and good morning. Back from the weekend. Hope it's just a beauty for you. Found some time to relax if that's what you're after. If you're hoping to get some stuff done, good for you. All that. I want to hear about it. At 866-909-7771. Ben says, hey, I got to spend some time with family and friends. It was a great weekend. Chris, who's a huge Elks fan, just sent me a meme. Yeah, Elks took care of the Bombers. I don't even want to talk about my Red Blacks. It's been a rough season. Hey, let's make a bet, because one of the guys in the office. Let's make a bet. I bet you they don't win any games this year. Why would I take that bet? Why would I do that? Kind of believe them, but I'm not taking that bet. Highlight of your weekend, Jimmy.
1: I had a lot of fun. I was out at Sedgwick.
0: Oh, nice. What was going on in Sedgwick?
1: A Highland gathering.
0: Oh, cool.
1: Yeah. You saw my sort of purple kilt.
0: Yeah.
1: Everybody was wearing the same one. I felt like I was in a herd.
0: Did you? Did you partake in any of the fun?
1: Of course I did.
0: And what sort of things were you involved in?
1: Well, they had the Kaylee on Saturday night.
0: Okay.
1: Which was dancing, of course.
0: Yeah.
1: And there was a lady that had old-style photography, and I'm talking serious old-style where it's done on the glass plates.
0: Oh, wow.
1: So I have my Christmas shopping done.
0: In August. Good for you. You might be the only guy on the planet with his Christmas shopping done.
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0: Good morning. I'm Sean Burke with Liggett News and Sports on the Windspeaker Radio Network. Alberta Premier Daniel Smith says the new province's health care cards will now have expiry dates, matching the renewal dates of a driver's license or the Alberta ID card. Smith says the change is intended to prevent fraud and address concerns that Alberta has roughly 500,000 more health care cards than people living in the province. She says the system is designed to ensure only current residents are receiving taxpayer-funded health coverage. The cards expire every 5 years and must be renewed along with provincial identification. The move has drawn criticism from Friends of Medicare, which argues the new requirement could create additional barriers to accessing health care. An Indigenous community in northern Alberta is suing the province over its response to a major wildfire in 2023. The East Prairie Métis Settlement alleges firefighting resources and communication were inadequate as the Grizzly Complex wildfire burned through about 90% of the settlement's land, destroying 54 homes and outbuildings. The lawsuit also claims non-Métis areas were prioritized while the fire intensified near the community. The province has not yet filed a statement of defense, and the allegations have not been tested in court. Both sides say they won't comment further while the case is before the courts. Calgarians could face temporary water restrictions again next month as the city carries out planned maintenance on the Bears Paw feeder main. Mayor Jeremy Farkas says the line, which supplies about 60% of the region's treated water, will be shut down for less than a week in September while crews complete work on a new pumping station. The city says the closure is not related to the water shortage, and any restrictions would depend on weather and overall demand. More work is planned for October, and that could bring about 4 weeks of additional conservation measures. And the Edmonton International Fringe Festival is wrapped up with record-breaking numbers. Festival organizers say more than 825,000 people visited fringe sites during the 11-day event, with more than 142,000 tickets sold to 209 indoor productions. The festival also recorded 550 sold-out performances and returned more than $1.5 million directly to the artists. As North America's largest and longest-running fringe festival, organizers estimate this year's event will generate more than $20 million in local economic impact. 11 popular shows have also been held over for additional performances this week. In sports, Major League Baseball action, Jays losing 8-3 to the Yankees. They open a series at home against KC tomorrow, first pitch at 5:07. Weekend CFL action, Elks over the Bombers, 23-19 Friday. Ticats losing 39-20 to the Argos. And the Lions beat the Riders, the final 30-16. That's a look at news and sports. To find more stories from across our province, visit our websites at cfweradio.ca and cjwe.ca. Weather's next.
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0: 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For Chippenwood, Buffalo, cloudy, slight chance of showers this morning, and the risk of a thunder shower. Clearing through the morning and a high of 24. Fort McMurray, a few showers ending near noon, then cloudy, risk of a thunder shower this morning, and a high of 24. Grand Prairie and Horse Lake First Nation, sunny, and a high of 26. Edmonton, Ladue County, cloudy, slight chance of showers this morning, clearing through the afternoon, windy, and a high 24. Calgary, Satina, and Siksika Nation, clearing, and a high of 24. Slave Lake, cloudy, 40% chance of showers this morning, risk of a thunder shower, clearing, and a high of 23. Lethbridge, Piikani Nation, sunny and windy, and a high of 25. Medicine Hat, some sun and cloud, windy, and a high of 26. Lac La Biche, Coal Lake, and Bonneville, showers this morning, risk of a thunder shower as well, about 10 to 20 millimeters on the way, windy, and the high 19. Red Deer County, cloudy and a slight chance of showers this morning, clearing through the afternoon, windy and the high 23. Peace River, sunny and a high of 25. And an eye level, sunny up to 26.
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0: Haligonians. 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
1: Oh, cool.
0: And we had some good eats, Chinese dumplings and spring rolls. 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
1: Then I had a 7-hour nap.
0: Did not.

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0: Electric Pony, it's Courtney on the Wind Speaker Radio Network in for Chip. 89.9, 88.7 in Red Deer, and it's Monday with Sean. It's 8:22. Hello and good morning. Happy Monday to you. Just reading a crazy story. I'm sure you've got some of these electric scooters kicking around your neighborhood. You see them all over the place, right? You can rent them, have a little fun, and then you just leave them. There's some kids in our neighborhood. They book on those things. Like, I mean, they're cooking. They're fast. They do have their helmets on, but wow. Those things hit some speeds. I'm just reading about a kid on the Conestoga Parkway. This is in Kitchener in Ontario. Yeah, he's on the parkway doing 90. No, no, no, no. Little crazy. But then again, you know, I have these moments where I think of stuff like that, and then I think about the goofy stuff we did when we were kids, and I'm like, is it all the same? I don't know. Just be careful. Just be careful. But 90 on a parkway, on a scooter. Yikes. Hey, remember back like June 13th? This is kind of crazy. I had mentioned that Highway 742, that Spray Lakes Road between Grassy Lakes and Goat Creek near Canmore, was closed because of a rock slide. It's now officially open. August 24th. Must have been a lot of rocks. And that's about it as far as traffic goes, as far as the temps go. We just got to get through the morning. Kind of looks like it's going to rain out my window. 14 in Edmonton, Calgary, Satina, Siksika Nation, 16 Fort Macwood, Buffalo, Lethbridge, Medicine at Pecani Nation at 14, Lloyd's at 15, 16 in Cold Lake, Lac La Biche, and Bonneville, and in Red Deer, GP, Horse Lake First Nation, Peace River, and Slave Lake, all sitting around 14.
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0: Monday morning, it's August 24th, your birthday and anniversary shout-out. It's my old buddy, James Monsees. James, happy birthday, buddy. Marcy Ng. Marcy, happy birthday. And Roland Sarenson, happy birthday. Oh, and Giovanna St. Ange. Happy birthday, Giovanna. On the list of celebs, Vince McMahon, 81. Steve Guttenberg. You're like, hang on, I know the name. From the old Police Academy movies? Steve Guttenberg. Oh, and he was in Three Men and a Baby, too. Great movie. 68. For you ball fans, Cal Ripken Jr., 66. And stand-up comic, Dave Chappelle, is 53. If you're celebrating today, have a great day. And when you know someone's celebrating, let me know. Through our websites at cfweradio.ca and cjwe.ca.
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0: 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Monday morning with Sean, it's 8:35. Another weekend without runs. I've injured myself. Well, I injured myself quite a while ago. And then I was just medicating, you know, doing my best to cover it up. And, well, now I'm feeling the effects, so I can't run. But I can walk. Nick and I got a couple of beautiful walks in over the weekends. Had one cup of coffee, and then we'd fill up our travel mugs and just went. Did 7K Saturday, did 7K with the pups on Sunday. Boy, were they tuckered. Woo! Slept all afternoon. Like, this is the longest walk in the history of walks. What are we doing? There were no stairs involved, but we did do some hills and stuff. Felt good. Felt good to get outside and enjoy the weather. Hopefully you had a chance to do the same. No stairs involved either. And it's time for another edition of Getting Active with my friend Shara Vijan. She's a personal trainer, has been for a long, long time. She's owned her own gym. She's trained UFC fighters. And we want to talk about stairs and the benefits of stairs. I see them and I think, no. But she's going to tell us why it's a great idea. Shara, how are you?
1: I'm great. How are you doing?
0: Plugging along. So nice to chat again. It's been a while, it feels like.
1: Yeah, it has been a minute.
0: I've seen you on Twitter doing stairs, and we have to talk about stairs. When did this start for you?
1: You know, back when I was training fighters, MMA fighters, we were always looking for a good conditioning tool, and there's a ton of stairs in Edmonton. So I would say about 15 to 16 years ago.
0: Now, why are they a good cardio workout?
1: Man, there's so many benefits to stairs. First of all, getting outside.
0: There you go.
1: Yeah, we have, what, 3 months of summer?
0: So if we're lucky.
1: If we're lucky. So I try to urge anyone, if you have an opportunity to exercise, do it outside. But stairs have a lot of benefit. Of course, the cardiovascular benefit, right? Improves your heart health, helps with lower body strength. You're lifting your body weight up against gravity, which works your glutes, your quads, your hamstrings, your calves. For the older population, it's a great exercise on improving balance.
0: Oh,
1: because
0: yeah.
1: You're going upstairs 1 foot at a time, and practicing it on a regular basis can help improve balance, coordination, leg power, which helps with everyday tasks. And you know how I love just exercise overall. You're going to get a good boost in your energy and your mood after. I mean, I'm not a fan of cardio myself. You know that. I love to lift, but I also understand how important doing cardio is for your heart and for your overall health. So I get her done. I get the stairs done.
0: So how many flights of stairs does somebody need to do to get a benefit?
1: It all depends on where you're starting. If you're brand new, you're going to get a benefit out of 10 minutes. And I know 10 minutes sounds like so little, but you know what? 10 minutes over zero is still better. And you're going to see a lot of benefit right from the get-go if you're a newbie. But it doesn't have to be complicated when you're going there. I know a lot of people hear stairs and they think, oh, I got to run. Nope, I don't run. You can walk up one by one. You can go up as many flights as you feel comfortable. Depending on the intensity that you want to aim for, you're going to get so much benefit no matter what intensity you're doing. So walking, running, going up two by two, you're going to get benefit no matter what. So if you're going to just start, I would say start with maybe 10 to 15 minutes your first go. That might be enough for you to start and build up on that. You don't have to go by flights of stairs. You can go by time. Set a timer and say, I'm going to do this for 10 to 15 minutes. Or you can count flights of stairs, or you can count stairs. Because most of the stairs in Edmonton, someone's written numbers on there. You can see at the base of the stairs how many stairs there are. I know the Fox Drive ones, over 200 there.
0: Oh, gosh. Wow.
1: Yeah.
0: Wow.
1: So you say you see a set of stairs and there's like 200 there. Don't feel that you need to do the 200. Maybe you only go up halfway. Maybe you only start with going up a quarter of a way and walking down, right?
0: Yeah.
1: You got to meet yourself where you're at. So if you're new, start slow.
0: And don't be ashamed of holding the railing. It's a safety thing.
1: Yes. Don't be ashamed of holding the railing. And, you know, there are a few etiquette rules. Obviously, when the stairs are busy, like stay right, because this is also about safety. So everyone's going to be on a different level. Everyone's working at their own pace. Some people are running. Some people are there with your friends going up two by two. I say rules of the road. But yeah, get out there and do stairs. There's just so many benefits to it. And just start and meet yourself where you're at. Don't be afraid. I'm going to tell a quick story. I go there twice a week and I've seen an older gentleman there, and he is there every single time. And I stopped and I asked him, I said, how often are you here? And he's probably over 65. He does them every day.
2: Wow. If you need some inspiration, there it is. Holy smoke, 65.
1: And he doesn't rest. But with that being said, because he does it every day, his fitness is a little bit better than someone that does it, say, once or twice a week.
2: Sure.
1: But if you're, and it has to come down to what works for you. Once a week is great. Twice a week is great. Whatever you can fit in your schedule.
2: Fine. I'll give it a try.
1: Exactly. And get outside because, listen, winter is coming.
2: Sure. Always a pleasure until you said that. Thank you.
1: Thank you.
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5: Manitoukan Oilfield Services, Inc. invites members of the public to attend an open house regarding a proposed land use bylaw amendment for its existing Conklin operations. The proposed amendment would add industrial and general as a discretionary use within the existing rural district, or RD, for the property legally described as SW-16-77-8W4M, DML 250032, located on Leismer Road, approximately 5.5 kilometers from the Conklin Corner. The amendment would support the continued operation of the existing industrial facility. A development permit will be required before any future development proceeds. The public open house will be held Thursday, August 26, 2026, from 3 p.m. to 8 p.m. at the Conklin Multiplex. Members of the public are encouraged to attend, learn more about the proposed amendment, ask questions, and provide comments.
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0: I want you out of my head and back into my bed. Come on. Loretta Lynn on the Wind Speaker Radio Network in Calgary at 88.1, Edmonton at 98.5. And it's Monday with Sean. It's 8:49, talking about our weekends. Marie was out at the Alexander Powwow over the weekend. Had a great time. Great to hear. Good morning to Linda as well. And Rodney says, I paid some bills this weekend. Worked all weekend. Boring life. All the events I want to take part in, yeah, they're on weekends when I'm working. Hang in there, buddy. I hear you. I hear you. Highlight of your weekend. Do tell.
1: Getting later in the summer, and some of the plants were starting to die, so it's time to trim them back.
0: Yeah, Nick was doing that, too, and we've got aphids on some of the lupins, so she was trying to deal with the aphids, so we're soaking them down, and we're putting soap water on them. It's just, ugh. I hate dealing with bugs. Give me the itchies.
1: I don't know what it is, but there is a serious issues with flies this year.
0: You have to get one of those stinky death bags.
1: Right. And I've used them last year.
0: Yeah.
1: Put them out again. Yeah, sure. Flies from 8 miles around come along, and then they just don't stay there. So all I've done now is said, hey, look, there's a party going on. Come on over.
0: Was it me that recommended those? I don't think it was. Okay, thanks.
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Love and Life Again. It's Ella Langley. Not easy to do on a Monday, but here we are. 9:09, good morning. It's Sean this hour. Sammy Kershaw, Tracy Lawrence, Donna Merrow, and Lauren Alina. It's NRBQ.

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0: 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Grand Parade 105.7, 103.5 in Lethbridge. It's Monday with Sean. It's 9:23. Hello and good morning. Hop the week is off to, did I say hop? Are you hopping too? It's a new week. Don't hop too. You settle in. I was going to say, hope the week's off to a great start. A couple things in traffic to get you caught up on. Highway 39 at Range Road 60. This would be a little east of Drayton Valley. There's a collision there. Expect a partial lane closure. Speed's been brought down as well. And, well, there's some delays. So, and an update on southbound Deerfoot at Pagan Trail Southeast. That collision has been cleared up. So that's about it. If you come across anything, always let me know. You can text the details to 866-909-7771. Starting to warm up a little bit. I'm not seeing a lot of sunshine. Hopefully you are. If not, let me be your sunshine. Slave Lakes at 16, 15 in Peace River, 16 in GP and Horse Lake First Nation, Red Deer, Coal Lake, Lac La Biche, Bonneville, and Lloydminster, and Edmonton, Calgary's 10 and 6 Nation, Fort Mackinwood, Buffalo up to 17, and in Lethbridge, Medicine at Pekani Nation, it's 18, and John Michael Montgomery is coming up next.
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Good old boys, Travis Golter, and it's Monday with Sean. 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And

0: Jones and a few of his friends. I don't need your rocking chair, and neither does Uncle Eddie Flats. Uncle Ed, happy birthday. Got an email through cfweradio.ca. Happy birthday to the eldest in our family, Uncle Ed Flett. Much love, Uncle. That's from your nieces, your nephews, your siblings. And, well, some of the names I've got, Joy, Rihanna, Ray, Riley, and all the littles that love you so much. See, getting an email like that, it's got to feel pretty darn good. Happy birthday, Uncle Ed. This is the Windspeaker Radio Network. You'll find us in Cold Lake at 96.7, 88.1 in Calgary. Another birthday, Eleanor. Eleanor Wywall, 19 today. Happy birthday, Eleanor. My gosh, what a great way to celebrate a Monday. Mondays can be tough. But if you got a birthday, that makes it just a little better. And it's Sean in the morning, and we're talking about our weekends. What did you get up to?
1: Well, the highlight was that my daughters were gone for the weekend.
0: Ah, just you and your lovely wife to do whatever.
1: That's right.
0: Nice. Absolutely. What'd you guys get up to?
1: Oh, let's see. Shopping and just getting some stuff done around the house. But just, you know,
0: good
1: like everything from going to see a movie to just playing cribbage on the back deck as the sun went down and that sort of thing. So just kind of, it's kind of nice, relaxing. And I love my kids, love my daughter so much. But it was nice just to have that time, just the two of us.
0: How did the cribbage go, though? Let's talk crib, because we play crib and it gets a little competitive at our house.
1: Well, we split it.
0: Oh, you split.
1: Yep.
0: If she gets up to get snacks, do you ever just, you know, throw every second card as a five and just see what happens?
1: Ooh, I don't know if I could take that bit of a risk.
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19: I ain't coming to your house.

Jackson Dean. It's called Make a Liar. Monday with Sean, it's 9:50. That's going to do it for me. Have a fantastic day. Thanks for all the texts and calls. Let's do it again tomorrow. Start time is 6. Alabama's Pass It On Down on the Windspeaker Radio Network.

0: This is a look at your national Indigenous news. I'm Daryl Stranger. The Yukon government says it's reviewing its land lottery system after the territory's ombudsman found that people were cheating the system to boost their chances of obtaining a building lot in Whitehorse. Ombudsman Jason Pedler said the issue is a well-known secret, even among territorial officials who apparently felt powerless to enforce the rules. The territorial government periodically holds lotteries of new building lots for residents who are looking to build a home. Under territorial legislation, only people who intend to build and live on a lot are qualified to enter a lottery to purchase the land. Pedler said people have been flouting the rules by using proxies to enter land lotteries on their behalf and thereby increase their chances of success. He described it as a relatively common practice, with people asking friends, family, or employees to enter a land lottery on their behalf. The trouble, Pedler said, is that the territory's Lands Act doesn't allow that. He said that territorial officials have long known what was going on but would simply turn a blind eye. Pedler said that even though he was aware of the issue for a number of years, he couldn't look into it as ombudsman until he received a formal complaint from someone. That happened last year when a resident came into his office complaining about the use of proxies. Pedler's investigation report, issued this month, includes several recommendations for the government to make the land lottery system more fair, including better vetting and screening of applicants to make sure they are qualified to enter a lottery, or changing territorial legislation to make it an offense to enter a land lottery as a proxy. The report also recommends that no land lotteries be held until the government can show it's taken reasonable measures to demonstrate that it is meeting its legal obligations for the administration of lot lotteries under the lands regulation, as well as the intention of the legislation. In a written statement, the Minister of Energy, Mines and Resources, Ted Laking, said the government accepts the recommendations in the report and is determining what to do next. In Alberta, an Indigenous screenwriting residency in Banff is currently accepting applications until the fall. Benjamin Giroux is here from the Writers' Room with more.
1: The residency through the Banff Centre, called Right Over Here, Indigenous Futurism, is a month-long program starting in February of 2027 and is currently accepting applications from Indigenous screenwriters looking to adapt or develop their work for the big screen. Applicants can apply alone or with a collaborator, which can include novelists, short story writers, or playwrights. The residency offers a 24/7 writing-focused studio and faculty-led workshops, as well as community engagement opportunities. We got to chat with the Director of Indigenous Arts with the Banff Centre, Janine Windolf, about the residency and asked about the theme of Indigenous futurism.
2: But each of the areas are looking at time, connection, and in the future. And so as part of it, it's about taking agency over our representation in stories that come in film and having a voice as to what we see our future like as Indigenous people.
1: More info and full clips with Janine can be found on our website. In Banff, I'm Benjamin Giroux.
0: In Ontario, an agreement between the city of Brantford and neighboring Haudenosaunee community, Six Nations of the Grand River, could result in Six Nations sharing in economic benefits from the development of lands on the city's edge and will help the communities rebuild trust and respect. The two parties announced that Brantford Mayor Kevin Davis and Sherry Lynn Hill, elected chief of Six Nations, had signed a memorandum of understanding related to what's known as the boundary lands, nestled up against the Brantford's existing urban area. The MOU establishes a framework for collaboration and shared prosperity related to the development of the just over 3,000 hectares of land transferred from Brant County to the city in 2016 to accommodate future residential, employment, and economic growth. The agreement will give Six Nations a say in how the land is developed and a share in the financial benefits collected from a levy on projects such as new homes. The levy's details will be set out in the final agreement between the two parties. In a media release, the elected council said the MOU does not sell, surrender, or transfer any Six Nations lands, rights, or interests. The council also stressed the MOU is not a final agreement and that before any formal agreement is signed, community consultation will take place. That's a look at your National Indigenous News.
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5: 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And it's time for Conversational Dene with Mary Ruling. 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
6: Welcome to Conversational Dene. I'm Mary Ruling. In today's episode, I will do summer and words that relate, activities and words that relate to summer. Sine, summer. Sine and nahi. Dahi words, dahi yathi. Sino tsisi ayit ino babakas tiasa. Kusina de rilyansam la. Camping cuts a daily bit as in balada tiu. The taka thani since al tiu sakusana deo. Twena deo. The nak a red yalu yakats al ti net in the nazula. Kunets in neat it hahel. Bit aspakadat elu. Aureliana the date on last seen a day. A ye delightful interactions of the year. Christmas ni koli seen at the Aureliana on last and it's a deal day. Could camping another day bit as in not a day day. Nak at the yai. HR as a done it in Lola. Dure the new Yatun glue Tahi Yai Gluna as it in a cat than a whole third Lola. I see like her face a quaho unk on a thill and a fish jai. Liet Harlum at Oshonathel Sing in a lying Larsen. Harlum see it at Chusa had a lie. A you nor a lying lag eh. A ok a dun gay city goshin ah. Harlum say who's Lanistan is on. But the direct ze a slow foma. Harlum say no who's lie is at ha. Satani bits eh. Ya cabin jala za ho ani a ku tis in a hosla horelia hosla nestan is a ku ernes jo a dibet ochonath sink e call it on a thire neither it borit in a do to e a kont it in a hos de hon laj araza a camping is good for the soul no matter how much you hate dirt bugs and sleeping on the ground. It's a lot of fun. Ku a ye. Nith it's a tune. Quit a de Julie a ye. Ozin den ganat de lola. Then a nar dodgin. It's in ya. Guradzi it u a han in palian in tide. Ku a tseden in balcho nat hilini ya. Trappers tend to lie hunt in at the Nepal Chordal Gay, Ku Ayer Alira Liu, Ku Asunirin Lil, U Conta in AEL. A hoot in Laos Dun, she tail Hanira Liola, on some back a grudge you a silha. It's a sun canas not the day, but ya can help a cat aid. Eh, really, I don't lie, camping contu. So in today's, I will talk about camping. So summer season like offers perfect opportunities for fun and games. Camping and beach activities. Witnessing like thunderstorms and lightning is fun. And you gather with all your friends and have cookouts, hang out at the beach. It's the delightful interaction of the year. So while camping, you might encounter some animals like deer, yatuan, moose, denier. If you're lucky, you might see moose, yeah. Denier. Squirrels, now they're a little bit of a nuisance. Glia. That I went to my cabin a couple of weeks ago. I had fixed up my late dad's old cabin. I fixed it up really nice. I fixed up all the holes using foam to fill it in and whatnot. Put new boards up, new flooring. And it looked real nice. And I left and I came back like 2 weeks ago. I went. And here there was a huge nest in the corner, squirrel nest. Like they took out insulation and I don't know what else, probably from the old couch they took out stuffing and whatnot and made like a huge nest. But I didn't see it all the while I was there. So those little critters, glia, they can be a nuisance. And mice as well. Glune, yuck. That I hate. I don't mind so much squirrels, glia, but I do not like glune, mice. And so you might, like they chew through anything, even tents. So they're always looking for something to eat, so don't leave food in your tent. Kuyi nunit salaza kayuts. Wolves nunye. Bears, now there's a scary one. Bears ses. Sestal zanink ani thele natana danathagan stenda ses. La sambene kuchu. It's a culture benekwe. Laurent Jonare, a ye sasain ste e atiboy did a zonlasses. Bacanich and new Badari did the ho elu. And a psalm that chin yards at that end at Danahala dates in that end illy. He had done a king yarded a decanedi a sinets in a detail kiduto a decanedi doe honla. Ea. Aha, Nimpalyats, a taste of burden lean. Nimpalya, no clear sans nilonla. So avoid feeding the bears as well. Sus, scary. So camping is for the soul. We will be right back after the break.

Welcome back to Conversational Denny. I'm Mary Ruling. We were on the topic of camping. Bit Ozins Atesi is camping in a tent. Nimbali is tent. Bit Ozins Atesi is sleeping outdoors. Nimbali, yeah. And camping is good for the soul, no matter how much you hate, you know, the dirt, the bugs, and sleeping on the ground. It's good for the soul. You wake up in the morning, light a fire, make your coffee, make some bacon. Oh, that smells good in the outdoors, cooking bacon and making coffee. But nowadays, everyone takes, what do you call those things? Keurig. And then their generators, plug it in. And they also have Starlink, so they have Facebook and all that. So it's really not, for me, that's not really camping, because you have all the luxuries of home. It's just like you're at home, but in a different place. So I think camping in a big old white trapper's tent, lay down those spruce boughs, light a fire on that little stove there, make yourself some tea, make some beds. Oh, I like that kind of camping. Not the type where it's all like home, I guess. Yeah. So camping brings the bugs. The Julie, number one pest. The Julie mosquito. Now they make, I find that mosquitoes, when they bite nowadays, that your skin turns, gives you sores. Like, I don't know whether I didn't notice when I was younger, maybe, but now I find that on even kids, they leave big sores. Those pesky little critters, De Julie. And we have butterflies. Those are very pretty to watch. Butterfly. Gurumbala. Butterfly. Dragonfly. I like those. They're very nice. And there's a whole pile of them. And they eat mosquitoes, so they're jule. Tishjelaze. That's their name, dragonfly. Tishjelaze. And then you might find some flowers. Imbai. 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

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And you need sunglasses. So that's called sa tsi nak etsa hya. And flip flops. You might want to wear flip flops down by the water. 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Tis I bebare do dia. T-shirt. Shorts would be ta in a dua. Ta in a dua. Swimming to another. Or zenebi is swimming. 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Swimsuit would be bel tunats adhara. Bel tuenats adhara. So other stuff you might need out there would be matches, for sure. Dokon. Gun. 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A granagan other hasan, doka camping el sisi, yenizon lai. Axe, thal, firewood, con, thal a conadari sus, thal a conadari sus, split the wood with the axe. Fishing rod, Jeth chene. And a net, you might want to set a net, get all the fish you want, make dry fish or whatnot. Tabil. Life jacket, bet'a tsalala. I. La Vespa atzalala. So it's like saying a vest for floating. La Vespa atzalala. And those are some of the things you might need for camping. And when I go camping, I take one flashlight and a kerosene lamp, which is really nice. We will be right back after the break. Winner.

0: Welcome back to Conversational Denny. I'm Mary Ruling. We were on the topic of camping, but Ozzy's a tazy. And the best way to camp for me is, like I said, in those big trapper's tents with a little stove, spruce boughs for flooring, and maybe what do they call those? Propane lanterns. And have a little bit of tea on your little camp stove. That I like. And I might download a movie or so just to help me go to sleep on my iPad. And that's the way I like it. But now that I've fixed up my cabin, hopefully no more critters will make nests in there like those squirrels I was talking about. So I have to purchase more foam. There might be a crack somewhere in that building where the squirrels coming in from. Last year, what it did was it chewed a big hole in my ceiling, of all things, and came in there. That nasty squirrel, Glia. So this time, if I do see it, I think I'm going to get rid of it. Even though I don't like killing animals, I have to get rid of that one because it keeps coming in the house and bothering all my stuff, ripping it up, making itself a nest. I suppose that's their nature, but still, we got to learn to live together or else he's out. So that was Squirrel, Glia. And other things you might need for your camping would be a sunscreen. And you might want to bring a first aid kit with band-aids and afterbite lotion. Band-aid. And afterbite lotion. And you might bring a hat. And maybe an umbrella. Umbrella. I don't even know if there's a word for umbrella, but we could make one up. But I have to think about it. So towels, for sure. Towels. Lusome. I think that is a French word. Not sure, but towels. For sure you're going to need towels. And maybe fireworks. Fireworks if you're celebrating a birthday or something. But usually it's done on a lake. Maybe right in the middle of a lake or something. Because this one year, this, my nephew was doing fireworks and he lit the forest on fire, but lucky there was like 50 people there because there was a band playing and everyone chipped in, grabbed the pail or whatnot and put the whole thing out. Lucky it didn't spread anywhere. Fireworks. So how do you say fireworks in Dene? Kon elkive. Kon elkive. And you might bring a ball, zol, for the kids to play with. Zol. And popsicles or Mr. Freeze. If you fill your cooler with ice, you can transport it. And if you have power, like some have generators with fridges and deep freezes, you can just chuck them in there for the kids. And that's called Tanlu. Tanlu. Oh, no, sorry. Jiatuelu, huli, popsicle. Jiatuelu. And ice cream is Ajeretuelu. Ajeretuelu. And boat. You need a boat for sure. Tsi. Tsi. Speedboat would be tsi, tsi naltlahe. Tsi naltlahe. And then there's a canoe. Barlatsi. Barlatsi. Pontoon boat. I have no idea how to say that one. It's pretty new, so we don't have a word for that. Or a sea-doo. I guess we have to come up with a word for that as well, like umbrella. And for food, you might bring wieners, steaks, eggs, bacon, coffee, all the yummy stuff. So, ajeretenu, kukuskau, eresu, coffee, niliolai, izambezi, padurini. And water, you have to bring water too. Most people bring tons of bottled water, but it's usually better to put it in big jugs. Like kids take bottled water, drink a little bit of it, and leave it all over the place. So in big jugs, it's better. So thank you for tuning in.
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4: The Old McDonald's Music Festival is running from September 9th to 13th. 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Also, multi-platinum selling artist Cody Johnson is coming to Rogers Place September 17th. He'll be joined by Terry Clark and David Lewis. 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Doors open at 6:30 and the show starts at 7:30. 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

0: in Treaties 6 and 8 in the Métis Nation of Alberta. 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And now in Dene. 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
1: Manitoukan Oilfield Services, Inc. invites members of the public to attend an open house regarding a proposed land use bylaw amendment for its existing Conklin operations. The proposed amendment would add industrial and general as a discretionary use within the existing rural district, or RD, for the property legally described as SW-16-77-8W4M, DML-250032, located on Leismer Road, approximately 5.5 kilometers from the Conklin Corner. The amendment would support the continued operation of the existing industrial facility. A development permit will be required before any future development proceeds. The public open house will be held Thursday, August 26, 2026, from 3 p.m. to 8 p.m. at the Conklin Multiplex. Members of the public are encouraged to attend, learn more about the proposed amendment, ask questions, and provide comments.
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Sounds like coming home. This is CFWE. Now in Dene. Nahe kents in yagots ihti laundi narete. Edila nits igonde heraton.

0: Pirms jūkīgs tiepāka, kto tā kā pūnāja mēģīskāk, āgamīm bēt tā gūtān, pēc mūs tā tiek, jūgā tiek, pēc tūc gēstamā tiek, Jim Cardinal nien cīkās un, ūtani čeo āganāk, kā pē, kā jūgo jē, kaum āga. Here we are Monday morning. Good Monday morning, everybody, and my name is Jim Cardinal. I'm here to visit you, play you some tunes, and just kind of hang around, stick around for something good to happen. Oh, yeah. That way, and then we're gonna, what's called, we just finished playing a few good tunes here. Old Country, my brother Mel does a good job on that. Mark Chestnut, that was the last one. But just before that was a little bit of Born to Boogie and a little bit of Maple Sugar by Clint Dutain and McTaguanma and late Clint. And we had Joe Nichols, What's a Guy Gotta Do to Get a Girl in This Town. You know, some good tunes, I've told you. But within a little while after, we're going to kick off a little bit of summertime. And How Do You Like Me Now? To Toby Keith Agnuta. And Getting Tough. Man kape pehta me kape. Nandu toya aumaga. And mam trehta man uta, you know. Muita nimsta him big squat in over the Silver Birch Rodeo because I was thinking about everything else. But I wanted to just mention how LaBones did such a great job at cooking the steak, the neck bones. Oh, the neck bones were good. We cussing, and the steak, that was impressive. I loved the way the steak was, and I don't know where they get their steak, but it sure was tender. And I loved the way the cooks were flipping them every few seconds over and over and over, and they cook so evenly. I want to thank LaBones for doing such a great job at Silver Birch Rodeo a couple weeks ago. Hi, hi.
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2: The Roots and Relations Indigenous Market is coming up on August 29th and 30th. It all takes place on 11728 95th Street in Edmonton and will feature artisans, woodworking, lemonade, and so much more. Also, the Whitefish First Nation Treaty Days are running from August 28th to 30th. The 3 days will feature a parade, a slow pitch tournament, fireworks, and a hand games tournament all weekend. And the City of Grand Prairie is celebrating Alberta Day on August 29th. Residents can enjoy free access at the East Link Center from 10:30 to 4:30, and the Aquaterra Outdoor Pool will also be open and free of charge from 4 to 8 p.m. For more information on these or other events, check out the concert and events page at cfweradio.ca.
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0: Ja, man macht nicht der Mann, man Oma. 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I was just thinking about, you know, as we age, things have changed so much for us. As we grew older, the life had turned us so differently in so many things. Things that used to bother us sometimes don't bother us now that we're older. Just don't bother us. We can just, like, water off duck's back, like they used to say. And then, you know, like, we just kind of come to accept, like, things that we used to be able to do, run up the stairs. Now we just barely make it going up the stairs. You know, the jars we used to open for our wives, you know, like, we can't do that anymore. Our hands hurt. Our knees hurt. You know, everything hurts. And then we have to accept that also and start to realize that we can't do these things. But don't slow down. It doesn't mean to slow down. It just means change your ways. Get somebody else to open them jars. Get somebody else to do this, whatever. We need. Oh my God. We just finished playing What a Cowgirl Does, Ikta Vince Gill, and a little while, Uta, leaving on my lips, Ikta Gonma. And we have also, how about today, Justin Sutton, Ikta, and Riley Green, thank you, thanks as you drunk, and Shameless, and also, Cry, cry, cry, Johnny Cash, we get a chance. Come on, you're in Alberta's best country. Hi, hi.
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0: This is a look at your national Indigenous news. I'm Daryl Stranger. The Yukon government says it's reviewing its land lottery system after the territory's ombudsman found that people were cheating the system to boost their chances of obtaining a building lot in Whitehorse. Ombudsman Jason Pedler said the issue is a well-known secret, even among territorial officials who apparently felt powerless to enforce the rules. The territorial government periodically holds lotteries of new building lots for residents who are looking to build a home. Under territorial legislation, only people who intend to build and live on a lot are qualified to enter a lottery to purchase the land. Pedler said people have been flouting the rules by using proxies to enter land lotteries on their behalf and thereby increase their chances of success. He described it as a relatively common practice, with people asking friends, family, or employees to enter a land lottery on their behalf. The trouble, Pedler said, is that the territory's Lands Act doesn't allow that. He said that territorial officials have long known what was going on but would simply turn a blind eye. Pedler said that even though he was aware of the issue for a number of years, he couldn't look into it as ombudsman until he received a formal complaint from someone. That happened last year when a resident came into his office complaining about the use of proxies. Pedler's investigation report, issued this month, includes several recommendations for the government to make the land lottery system more fair, including better vetting and screening of applicants to make sure they are qualified to enter a lottery, or changing territorial legislation to make it an offense to enter a land lottery as a proxy. The report also recommends that no land lotteries be held until the government can show it's taken reasonable measures to demonstrate that it is meeting its legal obligations for the administration of lot lotteries under the lands regulation, as well as the intention of the legislation. In a written statement, the Minister of Energy, Mines and Resources, Ted Laking, said the government accepts the recommendations in the report and is determining what to do next. In Alberta, an Indigenous screenwriting residency in Banff is currently accepting applications until the fall. Benjamin Giroux is here from the Writers' Room with more.
1: The residency through the Banff Centre, called Right Over Here, Indigenous Futurism, is a month-long program starting in February of 2027 and is currently accepting applications from Indigenous screenwriters looking to adapt or develop their work for the big screen. Applicants can apply alone or with a collaborator, which can include novelists, short story writers, or playwrights. The residency offers a 24/7 writing-focused studio and faculty-led workshops, as well as community engagement opportunities. We got to chat with the Director of Indigenous Arts with the Banff Centre, Janine Windolph, about the residency and asked about the theme of Indigenous futurism.
2: But each of the areas are looking at time, connection, and in the future. And so as part of it, it's about taking agency over our representation in stories that come in film and having a voice as to what we see our future like as Indigenous people.
1: More info and full clips with Janine can be found on our website. In Banff, I'm Benjamin Giroux.
0: In Ontario, an agreement between the city of Brantford and neighboring Haudenosaunee community Six Nations of the Grand River could result in Six Nations sharing in economic benefits from the development of lands on the city's edge and will help the communities rebuild trust and respect. The two parties announced that Brantford Mayor Kevin Davis and Sherry Lynn Hill, elected chief of Six Nations, had signed a memorandum of understanding related to what's known as the boundary lands, nestled up against the Brantford's existing urban area. The MOU establishes a framework for collaboration and shared prosperity related to the development of the just over 3,000 hectares of land transferred from Brant County to the city in 2016 to accommodate future residential, employment, and economic growth. The agreement will give Six Nations a say in how the land is developed and a share in the financial benefits collected from a levy on projects such as new homes. The levy's details will be set out in the final agreement between the two parties. In a media release, the elected council said the MOU does not sell, surrender, or transfer any Six Nations lands, rights, or interests. The council also stressed the MOU is not a final agreement and that before any formal agreement is signed, community consultation will take place. That's a look at your National Indigenous News.
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0: Emi upuna pitagiskak. Good afternoon. Asamim beta guftan ota. Hi, Mom. We miss you, Mom. We love you, Mom. And I'm just starting this afternoon in a good way, I hope. And we have that classic country for an hour. Hope you enjoyed that. That's for sure. Jealous Bone, Patty Loveless. We just finished playing that for you. And we're going to Better Class of Losers within a little while with Randy Travis. And Walk a Mile, Shane McCurley. Hey, them are the ones I'm going to be hearing. And Drinking My Baby Off My Mind, Eddie Wapush. That's the one you be listening to and hearing. Oh, that's for sure. We had a great golf tournament this weekend for Billy Steinhauer's, Dallas Steinhauer tournament. And on Saturday, it was really good. Dinner was good, some good winners. And me and John, we shot No Man's Land. But we shot -2, which was good. It was good enough for us. We started first 5 holes. We were +3, came back with -2. So it was okay. So we had a good day. So that's a good way to do things, Panota, on the weekend. Thank you, Billy, and your family for putting up a good tournament. I missed yesterday. I missed the Bull and the McConnell tournament, and due to my girl didn't want to go anywhere, and I have to stay home with her. I love my baby girl, and so anyway, that's what happened. Amaga here on the weekend here in Alberta's best country, CFWE.
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0: Aga mina ke gat dat nute paint pekan. Running short of time, Ektota, on a Monday. And we just hope you guys have really enjoyed your time with us. And, you know, we just finished playing a little tune there that's, was Chevy Silverado with the Bailey Zimmerman. But in a little while here, we're gonna Mama Knows the Highway, Hal Ketchum, and Burn That Bridge, Katie St. Germain, Pretty Oyster there, Here's to You, and Whirlwind, Lainey Wilson, they know the money on copy to make. But don't go too far, don't touch that dial, because tonight is bingo night, and we also, tomorrow morning, you have Request Line with Sean Burke. So, just always can phone in the tunes that you want to hear, and if you get a chance to hear ones the love that you love, always remember that's your moment on the radio. Oh my God, here in Alberta's best country. So thank you for visiting me today. Thank you for always dialing in. But don't forget that we will be having on Wednesday Convo Cree at Chamoun. And so that's what I'm looking forward to. Maga, thank you for everything else. And Mom Tanistaman Mana, you know, a walk mana. As you get older, you're more sensitive. The movies that never made you tear up now do it for you. Everything in life changes after a certain age in your life. And each and every one of us will notice that, but we say nothing about it. Sometimes our family worry about us because we've changed. Amaga here in Alberta's best country. Hi, hi.
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0: She's got
1: Alberta's Best Country, CFWE. It's Brooklyn. Happy Monday. We are back at the start of the work week. I hope you're having a great day. Here's Trisha Yearwood on Alberta's Best Country.

0: Listening to Alberta's Best Country. It's 19, lightly raining in Cold Lake. This afternoon, I want to know, what is something important that you forgot? My boyfriend and I, we went to Waterton this week, and we took his truck, but I had to bring my car keys so that we could lock the front door. So this morning comes around, he leaves for work around 7:30, and an hour passes. Now I'm ready to head out the door, and I can't find my keys. And so I call him. They're in the truck. And he works 40 minutes away. I asked, I said, you want to come back and give them to me? He said, no, that's fine. So I had to Uber to work. And I have never forgotten my keys anywhere before until now. I was quite upset with myself. So what did you forget once? You can tell me on Facebook or give me a call or text at 866-909-7771.
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0: Association Finals are coming to St. Paul September 3rd to 6th at the Clancy Richard Arena with five performances of heart-stomping rodeo action. 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

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If you do have little kids at home, you might have been watching the show Big City Greens and thought, I recognize one of the voices. Well, Luke Combs has actually added something to his resume. A voice actor. He has taken on the role of Rusty Twang, who's also a country musician. So go watch the show with your kids. Maybe they also become Luke Combs fans. You never know. Here he is now with Rethink Some Things on Alberta's Best Country.

0: tattoos on this town right here on Alberta's Best Country. Alberta Day, that is coming up on the 29th. That's where you're going to be able to find a ton of free events to take part in across our province that day, including Slave Lake. They're going to be holding a cultural festival with some music, performances, and experiences. It's going to happen at the Next Source Center on Saturday from 10 to 8 o'clock, so you can bring your friends and family and just celebrate our province.
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We are coming up to 3 o'clock. I'm going to have your great song of the day and some Ricky Lynn Gregg. Here is Zach Topp. It's Good Times and Tan Lines on Alberta's Best Country.

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Alberta's best country is CFWE. It's Brooklyn. I hope your Monday is treating you well so far. This afternoon, we've been talking about the things that we forgot once. Was it something super important or something that you could wait for? You can tell me on Facebook or give me a call or text at 866-909-7771. Here's Brock Phillips. It's Rich Man on Alberta's best country.

0: Alberta's best country. It is 3:16. It's time for your great song of the day. Back in 2013, Florida Georgia Line were number one on the country charts.
1: It's Brooklyn's great song of the day.
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0: Great song of the day, Cruise by Florida Georgia Line here on Alberta's Best Country. Back in 2013, they were at their 24th week of being number one on the country charts. It was actually the longest running number one song in the charts history. It actually beat Webb Pierce and the song In the Jailhouse Now, which was number one for 21 weeks.
1: Manitoukan Oilfield Services, Inc. invites members of the public to attend an open house regarding a proposed land use bylaw amendment for its existing Conklin operations. The proposed amendment would add industrial and general as a discretionary use within the existing rural district, or RD, for the property legally described as SW-16-77-8W4M, DML 250032, located on Leismer Road, approximately 5.5 kilometers from the Conklin Corner. The amendment would support the continued operation of the existing industrial facility. A development permit will be required before any future development proceeds. The public open house will be held Thursday, August 26, 2026, from 3 p.m. to 8 p.m. at the Conklin Multiplex. Members of the public are encouraged to attend, learn more about the proposed amendment, ask questions, and provide comments.
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check out the Roots and Relations Indigenous Market on 95th Street this weekend. That is in Edmonton. It is never too early to start the holiday shopping, okay? And here's the best place to start. They're going to have some local Indigenous vendors on site all weekend from noon to 7 o'clock, selling ribbon skirts, beading, and some woodwork. Again, it is on 95th Street in Edmonton, happening this weekend. Here's George Strait. It's Living and Living Well on Alberta's Best Country.

0: Cowgirl.
1: It's Parmalee and Cowgirl right here on Alberta's Best Country. If you are out and about on Sunday, you might notice that there are a lot of lemonade stands out throughout your city. And that is because on Sunday, it is Lemonade Stand Day, where it's going to give kids a chance to learn some business skills and give back to a really good cause, the Children's Stollery Hospital Foundation. Monita Chapman, she is the chair of Lemonade Stand Day, and she spoke with us as today is the pickup day at Bonnie Doon Mall, and we got to learn about what this year's theme is.
2: So today is kit pickup day for Lemonade Stand Day. So all of our pre-registered stands are here today picking up all their materials to host their lemonade stand on Sunday, August 30th. And so they get cups, they get lemonade, they get poster board, all the key ingredients for hosting a successful lemonade stand. So this year, our theme for Lemonade Stand Day is making memories, capturing moments. And so that's what we want for families. I've been doing this for 13 years and created memories with my kids, and that's what I want for all them.
1: That was Monita Chapman, chair of the Lemonade Stand Day. That is coming up on Sunday. So make sure there are 700 stands registered across Alberta. You will probably end up seeing one if you are doing some errands on Sunday. So make sure to go get some lemonade. It's all for a good cause.
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1: Alberta's Best Country, CFWE. We are coming up to 4 o'clock. We're going to take a look at your news, sports, and weather. Here's McBride in the Ride. Can I count on you on Alberta's Best Country?

0: Good afternoon. Here's the latest news in northern and central Alberta on CFWB. Some residents of Cold Lake First Nations will experience a temporary water service interruption for several hours on Wednesday as work continues on the community's water main repair and replacement project. CLFN has scheduled the shutdown for Wednesday from 8 a.m. to noon. It will affect all residents and CLFN buildings within the designated project area. Residents in the affected zone are urged to prepare in advance by storing sufficient water before service is turned off Wednesday morning. Once service resumes, most homes and buildings will be able to return to normal water use. The affected addresses are 964 to 960 Sesame Street. The advisory for these four homes will remain in effect until water testing produces satisfactory results. CLFN notes that residents may notice temporary changes in water quality as service is shut down and restored. The disruption is part of the nation's ongoing infrastructure work. A powerful thunderstorm dumped near golf ball-sized hail across parts of central Alberta on Sunday, with Springbrook among the hardest-hit communities. According to Environment Canada, the storm produced damaging hail along a nearly 300-kilometer path from Springbrook to Wainwright. The first severe storm struck the Red Deer area around 4 p.m., producing hailstones up to golf ball size. The largest stones were reported near Czar around 7:30 p.m., where hen-egg-sized hail measuring about 5 centimeters in diameter were observed. A funnel cloud was also reported in the Czar area around that time. The full financial impact, including damage to homes, vehicles, and crops, has yet to be determined. The Lac La Vache Canadian Native Friendship Centre is accepting applications for their awards ceremony. Daniel Barker Tremblay has more.
1: Nominations are now open for the Lac La Vache Canadian Native Friendship Centre's Indigenous Achievement Awards, recognizing Indigenous individuals who have made outstanding contributions to their communities. The awards celebrate achievements, leadership, and positive impact across the region. Donna Webster, Executive Director of the Lac La Vache Canadian Native Friendship Centre, shares her excitement about celebrating the nominees and their contributions to Lac La Vache community.
2: So we're always excited for this event because we get to promote and hold for the community to see all these individuals that are contributing to their communities and are unbeknownst to the average person. We get to highlight for them, you know, their history and how far they have come to then be able to have strength, bravery, and gifts that they bring to the people.
1: Nominations are now open until September 1st in Lac La Vache. I'm Daniel Barker Tremblay.
0: An Indigenous community in northern Alberta is suing the provincial government over its handling of a major wildfire 3 years ago, alleging inadequate protection that left homes and land destroyed. The East Prairie Métis settlement claims the initial firefighting response and communication were insufficient and that non-Métis lands were prioritized. The lawsuit, filed on April 27th, has not been tested in court and no statement of defense has been filed. The 2023 Grizzly Complex wildfire burned out of control from early May until late June, scorching more than 180,000 hectares in the Slave Lake Forest area. Residents were evacuated on the morning of May 5th with just 1 hour's notice after earlier assurances not to worry. Court documents note that with only one road out of the settlement, the late warning seriously jeopardized the safety of members. East Prairie Métis Settlement is also seeking damages for personal effects and traditional areas. Both the province and EPMS Chairman Raymond Supernault declined further comment while the matter is before the courts. Taking a look at your sports, Vincent Blanchard kicked a 40-yard field goal as time expired to give the Edmonton Elks a 22-19 win over the Winnipeg Blue Bombers on Friday night. The Elks have a bye week before heading to Calgary on September 7th. And Canada Soccer has announced the 21 women who will represent Team Canada at the FIFA U20 Women's World Cup running from September 5th to 27th. Three players from Alberta were selected for the team. Canada will begin their tournament by facing England on September 5th. That's your latest news and sports on CFWE. To find the latest news in Alberta, you can visit our website at cfweradio.ca. A look at northern and central Alberta weather is next.
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0: Here's a look at your CFWE evening weather. Fort Chippewa, Fort McMurray, and the Wood Buffalo region, clear tonight, low of 8. Tomorrow, sunny, high of 24. Grand Prairie, Horse Lake, First Nation, partly cloudy, low of 10. Tomorrow, sunny, high of 27. Lloydminster, clear tonight, low of 9. Tomorrow, sun, high of 24. Red Deer, partly cloudy, low of 7. Tomorrow, sunny, high of 25. Cold Lake in Bonnyville, clear, low of 8. Tomorrow, sunny, high of 24. In Edmonton, Enoch, Cree Nation, and Leduc, partly cloudy tonight, low of 12. Tomorrow, sunny, high of 25. Currently in Fort Chippewa, Fort McMurray, and the Wood Buffalo region, it's 24 and sun. Grand Prairie, Horse Lake, First Nation, mainly sunny, 25. Lloydminster, 15, light rain. Red Deer, sunny, 22. Cold Lake and Bonnyville, 19, cloudy. And Edmonton, Enoch, Cree Nation, and Leduc, 22, mix of sun and cloud.
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Alberta's Best Country, CFWE. It's Brooklyn. We are halfway through the show. I hope your Monday has been treating you well so far. We'll be chatting with each other until 6 o'clock. Here's Mark Cawley on Alberta's Best Country.

0: 2.
1: Bryce Leatherwood, it's Where the Bar Is right here on Alberta's Best Country. This afternoon, we've been talking about the things that we forgot once. What was that for you? Jason commented on our Facebook and said, I forgot my toolkit in Winnipeg, and I live here in Alberta. Ooh! Tools are so expensive to even just repurchase them because you forgot them. Maybe someone, a very kind person, will ship them back to you. Maybe. Fingers crossed. So what is something you forgot once? You can tell me on Facebook or give me a call or text at 866-909-7771.
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3: 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It all takes place on 11728 95th Street in Edmonton and will feature artisans, woodworking, lemonade, and so much more. Also, the Whitefish First Nation Treaty Days are running from August 28th to 30th. The 3 days will feature a parade, a slow pitch tournament, fireworks, and a hand games tournament all weekend. And the City of Grand Prairie is celebrating Alberta Day on August 29th. Residents can enjoy free access at the Eastlink Center from 10:30 to 4:30, and the Aquaterra Outdoor Pool will also be open and free of charge from 4 to 8 p.m. For more information on these or other events, check out the concert and events page at cfweradio.ca.
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Rodeo Week in St. Paul. It all kicks off September 3rd at the Clancy Richard Arena with community breakfast, barbecues, you have the parade, and of course, all of your rodeo action all within 1 week starting September 3rd in St. Paul. Here is John Party. It's Boots Off on Alberta's Best Country CFW Week.

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0: The Confederate Railroad right here on Alberta's Best Country Experience Grand Prairie that is coming up on Friday. They are giving you a totally free community concert. You have Canadian rock band Trooper, Indigenous artist Brad Sims. You have heard him here on our station before. So you can bring your family, listen to some great music. They'll also have some food trucks on site, so make sure to go hungry. It is all to celebrate the city of Grand Prairie. 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

Alberta's best country, CFWE. We are coming up to 5 o'clock. We're going to take another look at your news, sports, and weather. Here's Alabama on Alberta's best country.

0: Good afternoon. Here's the latest news in northern and central Alberta on CFWB. Some residents of Cold Lake First Nations will experience a temporary water service interruption for several hours on Wednesday as work continues on the community's water main repair and replacement project. CLFN has scheduled the shutdown for Wednesday from 8 a.m. to noon. It will affect all residents and CLFN buildings within the designated project area. Residents in the affected zone are urged to prepare in advance by storing sufficient water before service is turned off Wednesday morning. Once service resumes, most homes and buildings will be able to return to normal water use. The affected addresses are 964 to 960 Sesame Street. The advisory for these four homes will remain in effect until water testing produces satisfactory results. CLFN notes that residents may notice temporary changes in water quality as service is shut down and restored. The disruption is part of the nation's ongoing infrastructure work. A powerful thunderstorm dumped near golf ball-sized hail across parts of central Alberta on Sunday, with Springbrook among the hardest-hit communities. According to Environment Canada, the storm produced damaging hail along a nearly 300-kilometer path from Springbrook to Wainwright. The first severe storm struck the Red Deer area around 4 p.m., producing hailstones up to golf ball size. The largest stones were reported near Czar around 7:30 p.m., where hen-egg-sized hail measuring about 5 centimeters in diameter were observed. A funnel cloud was also reported in the Czar area around that time. The full financial impact, including damage to homes, vehicles, and crops, has yet to be determined. The Lac La Biche Canadian Native Friendship Center is accepting applications for their awards ceremony. Daniel Barker Tremblay has more.
1: Nominations are now open for the Lac La Biche Canadian Native Friendship Center's Indigenous Achievement Awards, recognizing Indigenous individuals who have made outstanding contributions to their communities. The awards celebrate achievements, leadership, and positive impact across the region. Donna Webster, Executive Director of the Lac La Biche Canadian Native Friendship Center, shares her excitement about celebrating the nominees and their contributions to the Lac La Biche community.
2: So we're always excited for this event because we get to promote and hold for the community to see all these individuals that are contributing to their communities and are unbeknownst to the average person. We get to highlight for them, you know, their history and how far they have come to then be able to have strength, bravery, and gifts that they bring to the people.
1: Nominations are now open until September 1st in Lac La Biche. I'm Daniel Barker Tremblay.
0: An Indigenous community in northern Alberta is suing the provincial government over its handling of a major wildfire 3 years ago, alleging inadequate protection that left homes and land destroyed. The East Prairie Métis settlement claims the initial firefighting response and communication were insufficient and that non-Métis lands were prioritized. The lawsuit, filed on April 27th, has not been tested in court and no statement of defense has been filed. The 2023 Grizzly Complex wildfire burned out of control from early May until late June, scorching more than 180,000 hectares in the Slave Lake Forest area. Residents were evacuated on the morning of May 5th with just 1 hour's notice after earlier assurances not to worry. Court documents note that with only one road out of the settlement, the late warning seriously jeopardized the safety of members. East Prairie Métis Settlement is also seeking damages for personal effects and traditional areas. Both the province and EPMS Chairman Raymond Supernault declined further comment while the matter is before the courts. Taking a look at your sports, Vincent Blanchard kicked a 40-yard field goal as time expired to give the Edmonton Elks a 22-19 win over the Winnipeg Blue Bombers on Friday night. The Elks have a bye week before heading to Calgary on September 7th. And Canada Soccer has announced the 21 women who will represent Team Canada at the FIFA U20 Women's World Cup running from September 5th to 27th. Three players from Alberta were selected for the team. Canada will begin their tournament by facing England on September 5th. That's your latest news and sports on CFWB. To find the latest news in Alberta, you can visit our website at cfwbradio.ca. A look at northern and central Alberta weather is next.
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0: Here's a look at your CFWE evening weather. Fort Chippewa, Fort McMurray, and the Wood Buffalo region, clear tonight, low of 8. Tomorrow, sunny, high of 24. Grand Prairie, Horse Lake, First Nation, partly cloudy, low of 10. Tomorrow, sunny, high of 27. Lloydminster, clear tonight, low of 9. Tomorrow, sun, high of 24. Red Deer, partly cloudy, low of 7. Tomorrow, sunny, high of 25. Cold Lake in Bonnyville, clear, low of 8. Tomorrow, sunny, high of 24. In Edmonton, Enoch, Cree Nation, and Leduc, partly cloudy tonight, low of 12. Tomorrow, sunny, high of 25. Currently in Fort Chippewa, Fort McMurray, and the Wood Buffalo region, it's 24 and sun. Grand Prairie, Horse Lake, First Nation, mainly sunny, 25. Lloydminster, 15, light rain. Red Deer, sunny, 22. Cold Lake and Bonnyville, 19, cloudy. And Edmonton, Enoch, Cree Nation, and Leduc, 22, mix of sun and cloud.
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Alberta's best country, CFWE. It's Brooklyn. This is our last hour together. I hope you're having a great Monday. We'll be chatting with each other until 6. Here's the Nitty Gritty Dirt Band. It's Stuck in the Middle on Alberta's best country.

0: Those are going down this weekend. They're going to bring you 3 days of community, culture, and celebration. And I mean, they have a full schedule. You get to play some bingo on the weekend. Saturday morning, wake up bright and early. They got a parade. Then if you have a talent, you've been meaning to show it off to all your family and friends, you can join in on the two-day talent show. And Friday night, you're going to get to take in some fireworks. There is a lot happening this weekend at their multiplex. It is the Whitefish Lakes First Nations Treaty Days. Those are going to start on Friday.
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2: The Old McDonald's Music Festival is running from September 9th to 13th. 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Also, multi-platinum selling artist Cody Johnson is coming to Rogers Place September 17th. He'll be joined by Terry Clark and David Lewis. 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

You're listening to Alberta's Best Country CFW. Garth Brooks, he has played some of the biggest stages in the world, including Commonwealth Stadium in Edmonton. But you might have noticed that with this new tour, he's doing the arenas instead. And you got to wonder why. He said, even though they do contain fewer seats, he's gotten tired of waking up, looking out the hotel window, wondering if it was going to rain or not. And coming from someone who lives in Edmonton, where we have seen the rain, and it seems like every single Saturday event, it's just going to be canceled from the rain. I get it, Garth. I understand why you would want to do an arena in a closed door space. Here's Garth Brooks now. It's Friends in Low Places on Alberta's Best Country.

Boots and Hearts West, that is happening this week. And it feels like it's already come so fast. And it's super exciting because this is the first time that Boots and Hearts is even coming out west anywhere. They have decided to land the fan park at the Ice District in Edmonton. It is taking place this weekend. And this artist is going to be your Friday night headliner. It's Russell Dickerson, Worth Your Wild, on Alberta's Best Country.

0: Dwight Yoakam, nothing's changed here, right here on Alberta's Best Country. Save the date, September 11th, the Harvest Moon Festival that is taking place on Main Street in Grimshaw. They are giving you everything you might want to see at a festival, from live music, open-air cinema. They even have a Lego competition. I don't know if you know, I love Lego. This is something I totally want to join in on. They also do a corn on the cob contest happening on the main stage. That I don't think I would join in on, but I would just love to sit back and see who wins the corn on the cob contest competition. It is coming up September 11th. That is the Harvest Moon Festival in Grimshaw.
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